And that, of course, was Pretty Things. English rock band out of the 60s originally. I think formed in 63 from recall. Next up, what do we have? Lenny Kravitz, song called Heaven Help. And that's followed by Cher with Hell on Wheels.

Next up, what do we have? Bananarama with a song called Hotline to Heaven. And after that, a supergroup by the name of Damn Yankees. The song's called This Side of Hell. And people in the band, the singer guitarist Tommy Shaw from the band Styx, singer and bass player Jack Blades from Night Ranger. The guitarist is Ted Nugent, and a drummer guy called Michael Cartellone, who would later join Lynyrd Skynyrd.

That was Damn Yankees. Yeah, This Side of Hell was the name of the track. Next up, and this one's for Greggles, by a band called Original Mirrors. In 1981, their biggest hit was a song called Dancing with the Rebels. This is their first release. It's out of 1979. It's called Could This Be Heaven? After that, by Morrissey from the Smiths, solo effort, song called There's a Place in Hell for Me and My Friends. Bit of a giggle.

got next. Track by Abby Sieg called Say It. I think it's subtitled. Regardless, now I'm going to have to establish why I included it. Anyway, after that, Everything But The Girl, song called Come Hell or High Water.

All right, and now for my explanation. So it was ABC song called Say It, and so this theme is called Heaven or Hell. It's part four, basically songs with the words heaven and or hell in the titles. And that song didn't actually have either of those words in the title, but in the last verse, it had a line, seen heaven in a rainbow, many splendid things, and that's why I included it. Apart from the fact that I like ABC. Now for EBTG, that'll be Everything But The Girl.

All right. Yeah, one of my favorite English bands, Everything But the Girl, predominantly a duo. Tracy Thorn and Ben Watt. Next up, well, we've got two songs that have both heaven and hell in the titles. First up, Kiss with a song called Somewhere Between Heaven and Hell. And that's followed by from the Roadhouse film, Roadhouse soundtrack by Patrick Swayze, Raising Heaven in Hell Tonight.

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You've tuned in to the Theme Machine on Radio Blue Mountains, 89.1 FM. Also stream live via rbm.org.au. Next couple of tracks. What do we have? Bruce Springsteen. Bruce the Boss. Track's called All That Heaven Will Allow. And then by Pet Shop Boys, Casanova in Hell.

All right, that was they had some interesting lyrics. Pet Shop Boys, Casanova in Hell. It's pretty out there. Next up, Tina Arena, Aussie Sheila, kicked off 1976, the age of 8, on YTT. That'll be Young Talent Time. Anyway, highly regarded singer and composer and performer. And anyway, I'm a Tina Arena fan. Song's called Heaven Help My Heart, and after that by the Mighty Mighty Boss Tones, Hell of a Hat. Let's just go with those two. Yep, that's what I'm going to do.

Right, and that was the Mighty Mighty Bosstones. So that's like third wave of ska. A song called Hell of a Hat. Next up, Depeche Mode, track just called Heaven. After that, the original British version of Fleetwood Mac with a cover of Robert Johnson blues piece called Hellhound on My Trail.

And that was a track called Heaven in Your Eyes by a Canadian band called Loverboy. And they composed that for the soundtrack of the 80s movie Top Gun. So next up on this morning's playlist, which I'm reaching out for, a track by a UK psychobilly band. I played a few of their tracks whenever one of their song titles fits the theme of the day. So a song by the Meteors called Hell and Damnation, Meteors Won't Die.

Right. Figured I had to fade that out, kind of unexpected tail off. But yeah, they got a sense of humour, but yeah, don't want to tread on toes. There's another track by the Meteors coming up called Maniac Rockers from Hell, but just before that, I'm going to play a piece by Donovan. And that track is called Where Your Love Like Heaven.

Love the Meteors. All right, next up, the Water Boys. Track called On My Way to Heaven. And after that, Double Shot, Chumbawamba. First track's called Heaven Hell. Second track's called Hull or Hell.

Next couple of tracks on the Theme Machine, Meatloaf, a song entitled Cry to Heaven. That's followed by Wham, The Edge of Heaven.

technical issues, couldn't play promos, so I'll need to replay a track or two. So I'm going to go with, Santana, Europa, Earth's Cry, Heaven's Smile.

All right, you're listening to The Theme Machine on Radio Blue Mountains. After the next couple of tracks, stick around for Ian on air until 2 o'clock, and I'll be back in next Saturday with yet another theme for The Machine. 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And final tracks are, for reasons, well,

And that, of course, was Santana. Yeah, I'm just going to replay a track by English band, 60s English band, formed in 63. Band called The Pretty Things, song called Hell, Here and Nowhere.

Hi there, good afternoon, it's Ian on air, Radio Blue Mountains, streaming at you at rbm.org.au. We're having a good afternoon. The winds have dropped, which is a wonderful thing. We started off today with two tracks, which was not one of them. The first one was called Nuclear Burn. It's from an album, Unorthodox Behaviour, by Brand X. The second one was Don't Make Waves, and that came out on the album Product in 1979. Both albums feature Phil Collins on drum. It was he got together with John Goodsall, who was guitarist for Atomic Rooster, and another guy, Percy Jones, who of all places came from the Scaffold, but both incredibly good musicians. And they were joined by Robin Lumley on keyboards. And they made some great jazz fusion, rock fusion music. I then followed up with two probably tracks you're not familiar with. One's called Droned, and this is off Phil Collins' first album, Face Value. And then that was followed up by Hand in Hand, both of which are instrumentals. I'm going to play the In the Air Tonight, which the album is famed for. But I'm going to play a different version, which will be by Ben Librand. He did an extended mix version, which I think is really good. I've just got to find it now. We've had a little issue trying to get things together this morning. Well, I have anyway. Where are we? Right, just talk amongst yourselves and I'll be back.

Okay, we got there in the end. Too many versions. Anyway, Ben Lie Round, extended version of In the Air Tonight, Phil Collins track.

And that was the Ben Librand version of In the Air Tonight. Now, obviously, that track is very famous for the drum sound that was achieved, which was done at Virgin Studios in Notting Hill Gate. But it wasn't the first place that the sound came from. Phil was working with... his name escapes me now. Guy's name's in my face. But anyway, the engineer who was working on Peter Gabriel's third album, and that was also in the same studio. Anyway, you'll recognise this. The album was Melt, or Peter had a way of, he wouldn't put names on albums, and the record company had to do it because he would just call it Peter Gabriel. So anyway, this is the third one, known as Melt, and the track is called Intruder. You'll recognise the intro.

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Hello, this is Bronwyn Logan with Community Notice Board. The Blue Mountains Orchestra will present a concert on Sunday, the 7th of June at 2 in Christchurch Anglican, 14 Charles Street, Springwood. On the programme will be works by Bach, Haydn, Mozart and Mendelssohn. Admission is $20 with $5 for children. 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The annual Bent Art Exhibition will run from Saturday the 6th to the 13th of June at the Rex Livingston Gallery, 182 Katoomba Street. For details about the several Bent Art activities held over the week, go to bentart.com.au. The Woody Weed Wander Bushcare Group meets on the first Friday of the month. 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The Blackheath Makers Market is held on the first and fourth Saturdays of the month from 9 at the Blackheath RSL Hall on the corner of Station and Bandara Streets. There is a large variety of handcrafted items. For information, phone 0409 339 473. The Nepean Blue Mountains Prostate Cancer Group has monthly meetings at Emu Plains Sports Club at 1 Lyonnais Parade. 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

Okay, we've got the promos working, as you've just heard. Anyway, going back to that track there, which was the Peter Gabriel one with Phil Collins on drums. Peter was actually a drummer himself, but he just was a great mate with Phil, contrary to what you might read in the media, and they've always been close friends. So he invited him down, and he plays quite often on his material. So I'm going to play a track off the latest Peter Gabriel album called O.I., and the track is Put the Bucket Down, and this is the Brightside mix.

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The waves are crashing and the jellies are floating.

0: which thoughts have just been read. Some light up the shadows, bringing life back to the dead, while all the maps keep changing, imagination led.
1: Whose mind is this?
0: Just tell me who.
1: Whose mind is this? No meaning coming through.
0: But the salt is in the chocolate, the silky sexy stain. I feel illumination in all the circuits of my brain. Please show me where we're going, unroll the love and pain. No one here can tell you where we're heading on this train.

And that was Peter Gabriel from the album O and I. Right, well, as we're on the Phil Collins and Peter Gabriel, we might as well do the whole thing and go for Genesis. So I'm going to play a live track, and it's called In the Cage Tonight.

0: And there you had Genesis, taken from the album Live Over Europe 2007. I think they've got another live album that's come out since then, but that one's a great track. I'm only too happy to play it. Okay, now we've got our list of promos back together. I will go through those for you. We do depend on our sponsors. They give us the lifeline that keeps us on the air and serving the community. So, now a few words. Now you've got black on me. I don't want your black.
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0: Right, okay. Now we'll take that back to there. And we go.
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0: Okay, so on with some music now. I'm going to play a track from Eric Clapton's Behind the Sun album, which came out in 1985. Funnily enough, it's got Phil Collins on drums and was produced by him. And the track's called Just Like a Prisoner.

Eric Clapton from Behind the Sun. Right, we should go through the screens now. It's a little late, but we shall do it. Okay, it's 28 minutes past one. Katoomba weather. 5% chance of rain today. If so, it'll be less than 1 mils. So you won't notice. Temperatures. Right, we've got a high today of 13, which I don't think we're going to get to. One's a guesstimate and the other is actual. So yeah, at the moment we're hanging around 10 degrees. Tomorrow, mostly sunny. High of 14, low of 3, 5% chance of rain, less than 1 mils. Monday, mostly sunny, high of 14, low of 3, 20% chance of rain, less than 1 mil. Tuesday, mostly sunny, high of 15, low of 6, 30% chance of rain, less than 1 mil. Wednesday, high of 15, low of 7, 80% chance of rain, that'd be between 1 to 5 mils. And that's looks pretty definite, and that will kick in early morning. Thursday, clearing shower, but it will occur. High of 15, low of 9, 50% chance of rain, less than 1 mil. Friday, mostly cloudy, high of 15, low of 7, with a 40% chance of rain, less than 1 mil. So it's a bit sporadic, but we're looking at Sunday, Monday, pretty clear. Tuesday, there will be the odd shower. Wednesday, the odd shower, and then the same again on Thursday. So, yeah. Okay, so we'll move on from that. Let's have a look at... I'll check the fire screen, but everything's looking wonderful. So we don't have to worry about that one. Travel alerts now. So that would be, this is where I have to try and find the right. Sydney trains, where are BMT line. I always have so much trouble finding it. Let's try another. There we go. That's why it's not highlighted. Station update at St. Mary's. That's ongoing until further notice. Routes affected will be the main line through, which is Bathurst to Central, Central to Bathurst, Emu Plains or Richmond to City, Western Line, etc. Nope, don't have to worry about that one, that's just this one. So yeah, okay, we can go back. What else have we got? That's Bexley Kingsgrove. No, doesn't affect us. Right, this does though. So this is forward thinking. 22nd of June to the 23rd of June, from 8:20 p.m. through to 2:40 a.m. Buses replace trains between Lithgow and Penrith. Now that's the same for the 23rd, 24th and 25th. So you can plan ahead with that one. Now there's another one that replaces trains between Lithgow and Katoomba, and that's on the 14th. This is more relevant because it's 9:30 a.m. in the morning and it finishes at 5. So yeah. Okay, what's happening at Central? Studio update ongoing until further notice. No, that's totally out of date, so I don't know why that's still up. Anyway, okay, so that's basically the score there as far as that goes.
Let's have a look at live traffic, see what problems, if any. Victoria, of course, we know the emergency roadworks going on up there. Hawkesbury Heights, that's 12th. Hawkesbury Heights, Hawkesbury Road between Booker Road and Springwood Road, scheduled roadworks Friday the 12th of June through to the 19th of June. Lithgow, Chifley Road between Lithgow and Bell, that's ongoing works there which will run through till the 30th of June. Scheduled roadwork line marking, and this is Lithgow to Bell, and that runs right the way through to July 26. Right, okay. I think most of it is Springwood, Great Western between Bolland Avenue and Mount Street. Scheduled roadworks maintenance ongoing until the 19th of June. Mount Tomar, Bell's Line Array between Mount Tomar and Bell. I think that's all part of the larger scheme of things. And that runs through till from 9th of June through to the 9th of July. Duckmalloy Road, there's problems there. Nothing new about that. Dunolan Caves Road obviously is shut. There we go. That's basically as far as the traffic goes. I can't see anything on the screen that says there's a major issue between us and Glenbrook and onto Penrith. So, yep, we're all good there. Right, okay. So we've done that, done that, that covered those. So I think that's what we needed to do. So you guys get an idea what's happening around town. And we'll get back to some tunes now. So, as I was playing Eric, I will go back to him.

go back to my library, which is hidden away in here. Unfortunately, we changed screens and it took it off. Right. So the next track I'm going to play is, as I said, it's Eric Clapton, and it will be from the album Ocean Boulevard 461.

Anyway, you had Eric Clapton. Right, okay, we're going to play something different. If I can find it. There it is.

rising across the cities of the plain. There's no swimming in the heavy water, no singing in the acid rain. Red alert, red alert, red alert.

Right, and now that was taken from, they say it's a 2026 release. More like it's probably a remaster, because it's still showing that Neil Peart is the drummer. And in fact, there's a new drummer. Unfortunately, Neil died a few years ago. And anyway, they have a new young lady who is quite a dynamo. Unfortunately, I can't remember her name, because it's an old my script. But anyway, we'll follow through on that one. I'm not quite sure why. Under new releases, it's still old tracks. So, obviously, they haven't got a new album quite yet. Okay, let's get a show on the road. It's quite a dynamo. Unfortunately, I can't remember her name, because it's an old my script. But anyway, we'll follow through on that one. I'm not quite sure why. Under new releases, it's still old tracks. So, obviously, they haven't got a new album quite yet.

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3: Right, well, that's just about it for me. Mr. Trevor Day will shortly be with you for Sonic Sounds, another wonderful show. Just to let you know that unfortunately DJ Brands will not be doing drum and bass tonight. He has had an accident, and it looks like he's going to be away for about 4 weeks, which is very sad news. He does do a great show on Saturday nights. Now the other one is Lou Hunt. She won't be in today either. She's got her mother over from the UK, so they're spending time together. So it's going to be CRN from after Trevor finishes, and then we'll be back on at 8 o'clock in the morning, I believe. I believe Steve's back for Sunday View, but we shall see in due course. Right, okay, I'll just play the start of CNB News, and then Trevor will be in the hot seat. Sorry about a few hits and misses today, but we're doing some moving, and it keeps going backwards and forwards, changing microphones and stuff. But great help from Mr. Josh Abbott of... A Blast from the Past fame, and he's been in helping me this morning. So thank you very much, Josh.
0: Radio Blue Mountains 89.1. Hello, this is Bronwyn Logan with Community Notice Board. The Blue Mountains Orchestra will present a concert on Sunday, the 7th of June at 2 in Christchurch Anglican, 14 Charles Street, Springwood. On the programme will be works by Bach, Haydn, Mozart and Mendelssohn. 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The annual Bent Art exhibition will run from Saturday the 6th to the 13th of June at the Rex Livingston Gallery, 182 Katoomba Street. For details about the several Bent Art activities held over the week, go to bentart.com.au. The Woody Weed Wander Bush Care Group meets on the first Friday of the month. 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The Blackheath Makers Market is held on the 1st and 4th Saturdays of the month from 9 at the Blackheath RSL Hall on the corner of Station and Bandara Streets. There is a large variety of handcrafted items. 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

And good afternoon and a very warm welcome to Sonic Sounds on Radio Blue Mountains 89.1 FM. My name's Trevor Day and I'll be with you for the next 2 hours. Firstly, let me thank Ian for another fine show. Always good to hear some earlier Genesis and a little bit of Rush. Good stuff. Well, what we've got today? Well, it's all about roots, R&B, blues and reggae. In this first hour, it's all Aussie music. You will hear Jeff Lang, Ash Grunwald, Xavier Rudd, the Teskey Brothers and Karen Lee Andrews. And I'll update you on some local gigs and shows coming up. And I'll feature albums by John Butler and Andrea Kerwin. So let's kick off. This is a track from Jeff Lang and a song called Slip Away.

And welcome back. Time now is 18 minutes past two. And we just heard Xavier Rudd with a track called Better People. Before that was Ash Grunwald and Life Without You. All right, let's talk about some local gigs and shows coming up. What have we got here? Linda Mitzi. She's a regular at the Old City Bank Bar here in Katoomba. She's playing on Friday the 12th of June. Linda's a singer-songwriter based in Katoomba, and she's a regular, as I mentioned. She sings a mix of country, folk and blues, and she's backed by Glenn Scarrett on mandolin and Alex Keller on bass guitar. Then we've got Dan Sultan. He's at the Blue Mountains Theatre Hub in Springwood on Saturday the 20th of June. It says here, come along and enjoy an evening with Dan Sultan up close as he moves through a mix of his classic songs as well as some brand new material. Apart from his amazing soulful voice, he'll also share stories behind the songs and always likes to engage with his audiences. It's Dan Sultan at the Blue Mountains Theatre Hub, Saturday the 20th of June. Next up, we've got the Black Heathens Choir at the Phillips Hall in Blackheath on Friday the 26th of June. Songs of love, change, hope and celebration. Join the Heathens Choir for their vibrant new concert, filled with songs you'll know, songs you'll love, and music that reflects the many seasons of life. With 50 soaring voices, it'll be a joyful night of music, harmony, and community. And finally for today, we've got the Audreys playing at the Baroque Room in Katoomba, Thursday the 2nd of July. The Audreys are from Adelaide, and they play a mix of alt country, indie folk, with guitar, banjo, and violin. And they'll play tracks from their debut album, Between Last Night and Us, which is the 20th anniversary of the album. They're a very, very good live band, I know, because I saw them at the Clarendon some years ago. So do go along and see them, and you won't be disappointed. And usually I like to play something from one of those artists I just mentioned. Today I'm going to play Linda Mitzi, and this is a song called Crooked Man.

And you're listening to Radio Blue Mountains 89.1 FM, streaming on rbm.org.au. And we just heard Linda Mitzi with a song called Crooked Man. And you can see Linda at the Old City Bank Bar on Friday the 12th of June, and it's absolutely free. All right, let's have a look at the weather. Thankfully, the wind's died down. Today, though, is going to get down to 2 degrees. That's pretty chilly. Good news is that there shouldn't be any rain. Tomorrow, the forecast is mostly sunny. Top of 14, down to 3. Monday, mostly sunny again. Same, top of 14, down to 3. So, and Tuesday, mostly sunny. Top of 15, down to 6. So that's pretty good for the next 3 days. Mostly sunny. Excellent. Wednesday, though, a late shower. 1 to 5 mil. Top of 15 down to 7. Thursday, clearing shower, top of 15 down to 9. And Friday, mostly cloudy with a top of 15 down to 7. So that doesn't sound too bad. All right, now I'm going to play some John Butler. Of course, he's best known as the front man of the John Butler Trio, a band he formed in 1998 in Fremantle. He's made 6 studio albums, including 3 that reached number 1 in the Australian charts. And recently he released a solo album called Prism, which came out late last year. So let's hear some tracks, starting with this one called So Sorry.

0: And welcome back. We just heard two tracks from John Butler's latest album, Prism. First one was So Sorry, and that last one was called Hand in Mine, which I'll dedicate to the lovely Gwen out there. Hopefully your headphones are working well and you're getting a good workout there in the gym. Okay, time for a few promos.
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0: All right, and special thanks to all our wonderful sponsors. Much appreciated your sponsorship, very valuable to keep us up and running on air. All right, let's carry on now with the Teskey Brothers. This is a terrific song. It's called So Caught Up.

0: And you're listening to Radio Blue Mountains, 89.1 FM. Whoops. Streaming on rbm.org.au. And we just heard a track called Digging Up Graves by Karen Lee Andrews, who I believe has played up here at the Blue Mountains Music Festival, maybe as recently as last March. In fact, great singer. And before Karen Lee Andrews, we heard a Newcastle singer called William John Jr., with a track called Run Down South. And first up in that little bracket was a track called So Caught Up from the Teskey Brothers.
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0: Okay, let's carry on with more great Aussie music. In fact, one of my favourite singers called Andrea Kerwin. She's from Queensland and her album Bloom, I've got to say, is one of the best albums I've heard. Big statement, but it's true. The album's full of funky, soulful, jazzy songs with a top band of musicians. The production on the album is excellent, and I really think it deserves a lot of airplay. So I'm going to keep playing it. Some great tracks on there. So let's have a listen. This one's called Still Good.

And welcome back. You're listening to Sonic Sounds on Radio Blue Mountains 89.1 FM. And we just heard two tracks from Andrea Kerwin from her wonderful album Bloom. First one was Still Good, followed by a track called Firenze. And that completes today's hour of Aussie music. And in this next hour, you'll hear Ivan Hartle, Sun Little, Louis Baker and Jordan Rakai. And I'll feature music from Eric Bibb, Harry Manx and Fat Freddy's Drop. But before all of that, let's have a bit of a look at the traffic. As far as I can see, the trains are running on time. One item I should mention, Sunday the 14th of June. It says here from 9:30 a.m. to 4:30 p.m. buses will replace trains from Lithgow to Katoomba. And from 10:30 a.m. to 5 p.m. buses will replace trains from Katoomba to Lithgow. And there may be some changes to the timetable. So that's Sunday the 14th, which is a week tomorrow. If you're a bit confused, check transportnewsouthwales.info for more details. As far as the roads are concerned, a few things I'll mention. At Lithgow, Chifley Road between Lithgow and Bell. Roadworks are going on until the 30th of June. It's affecting traffic every day except Saturdays between 8 p.m. and 5 a.m. At Springwood, Great Western Highway between Boland Avenue and Mount Street. You've got roadwork maintenance going on until Friday the 19th of June, every day except Fridays and Saturdays between 9 p.m. and 5 a.m. Traffic will be reduced to 40 kilometres an hour. And also Glenbrook, Great Western Highway between Glenbrook and Falconbridge. There's resurfacing going on until Saturday the 11th of July, affecting traffic every day except Fridays and Saturdays between 8 p.m. and 5 a.m. Or again, traffic will be slowed down to 40 kilometres an hour. So there we go. All right, on with the music. And next up, I've got a couple of tracks from Eric Bibb from his recent album called One Mississippi.

0: Yeah, welcome back. Time now is 11 minutes past three on a very pleasant afternoon here in the Blue Mountains, in the Upper Blue Mountains, in fact. We just heard a couple of tracks from Eric Bibb's latest album, One Mississippi. They were This One Don't, followed by Didn't I Keep Running?
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0: All right, let's carry on. And today I'm playing blues, a bit of reggae, a bit of soul, a bit of roots. And next up, I'm going to play some good blues slide guitar from one of my favourite Canadian singers, a guy called Harry Manx. He's got a great voice and he's really accomplished on the guitar. And he often visits the Blue Mountains. In fact, I've seen him many times up here and I got to meet him twice. He's got this very laid-back, easy-going style, just like his music. He's won numerous international awards and he's considered to be one of Canada's best blues musicians. So let's have a listen to some tracks from what I think is one of his best albums called Mantras for Madmen, starting with this great track called Tijuana.

And you're listening to Sonic Sounds on Radio Blue Mountains 89.1 FM, streaming on rbm.org.au. And we just heard three bluesy, lazy, wonderful tracks from Harry Manx's album Mantras for Madmen. He's a brilliant musician, great guitar player, and hopefully he'll keep coming back to Australia and particularly the Blue Mountains, where I believe he's played at a number of Blue Mountains music festivals over the years. Great guy. Okay, now I'm going to play a song from another Canadian singer, a guy called Ivan Hartle. And this is a track called Shine.

0: And that was a gorgeous song called Lay Down by US singer Sun Little. And before that was Canadian singer Ivan Hartle with a song called Shine. Okay, time for a few more messages.
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0: Okay, well, the rest of the show is actually all New Zealand music with Louis Baker, Jordan Rakai and Fat Freddy's Drop. So let's kick off next with a song from Louis Baker, and this is The People.

You're listening to Sonic Sounds on Radio Blue Mountains 89.1 FM. And we just heard a track called Wildfire from Jordan Rakai. And before that was Louis Baker with The People. All right, moving right along. And now we come to what I would probably regard as my favourite New Zealand band, Fat Freddy's Drop. They're an eight-piece band formed in Wellington in 1999. And their music has been described at various times as a combination of dub, reggae, soul, jazz, R&B and funk. They've had huge success in New Zealand and in recent years overseas as well. Present, they're on a long tour that ends in the UK in October. So let's start off with a song from their album, Dr. Boondigger and the Big BW. And this is Pull the Catch. Fat Freddy's Drop.

Yeah, we just heard two great tracks from Fat Freddy's Drop. Last one was Slings and Arrows, and before that, Pull the Catch. And I saw them at the Enmore Theatre, I think it was back in March this year. Absolutely brilliant. Just a great, great band. And before I go any further, sometimes he listens in, sometimes he doesn't, but a bit of a shout out to our soul brother DJ Brenz. He's had a bit of an accident recently, was in a bit of pain. He'd be out of action for a month or so. We'll certainly miss him around the place, but look forward to him being back on air. Get well soon. All right, we're heading towards 4 o'clock. That's nearly it from me. My name's Trevor Day, and for the last few hours you've been listening to Sonic Sounds

on Radio Blue Mountains 89.1 FM. And I'm going to close today's show with another song from Fat Freddy's Drop. This is called The Raft. And I'll be back next Saturday between 2 and 4 p.m. So have a great week, and I'll leave you with Fat Freddy's Drop.

0: 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Hello, this is Bronwyn Logan with Community Notice Board. The Blue Mountains Orchestra will present a concert on Sunday, the 7th of June at 2 in Christchurch Anglican, 14 Charles Street, Springwood. On the program will be works by Bach, Haydn, Mozart and Mendelssohn. Admission is $20 with $5 for children. 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The annual Bent Art Exhibition will run from Saturday the 6th to the 13th of June at the Rex Livingston Gallery, 182 Katoomba Street. For details about the several Bent Art activities held over the week, go to bentart.com.au. The Woody Weed Wander Bush Care Group meets on the first Friday of the month. To join the group and to find the locations, email Karen Heising at khising@bmcc.nsw.gov.au. 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The Blackheath Makers Market is held on the first and fourth Saturdays of the month from 9 at the Blackheath RSL Hall on the corner of Station and Bandara Streets. There is a large variety of handcrafted items. 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
1: 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My name is Ludog and you're listening to Radio Blue Mountains 89.1 FM. Sorry for the little delay, I got myself locked out. I've got some fabulous things in store for you today. I've been doing a little bit of going back through the archives like I did last week. I found some fabulous new tracks that are in the charts, touring Ibiza and whatnot at the moment. And some of my old favourite DJs, such as Kant, Madigan. We've got something else from Gregory Porter as well. So let's kick off with Elisco by Jay Kriv and Lou Tetti. Let me get my things in gear and I will be back.

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Hello, friends. I've found my breath. That was a little bit nerve-wracking just then, not being able to get through. But the gorgeous Trevor Day, who runs our Sonic Sounds 2 till 4, let me in. What an absolute legend. As I mentioned before, I've got quite an eclectic group of kind of playlist organized for you folks today. I just queued up Voyages by Tekla, and following that we're going to have Walking by Nan Solo and Dilby. Before I let you listen to the full track in its entirety, let's have a look at some Katoomba weather. It's chilly out there, 9.8 degrees, feels like 7.4. Tomorrow we've got a low of 3, a high of 14. Monday a low of 3, high of 14. And Tuesday a little bit of rain, a low of 6 and a high of 15.

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0: 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Around the world in 8 dishes, from the South Indian dosa and Singapore laksa to the famous KFC, Katoomba Fried Chicken, 8 Things is showcasing mishmash's travels and experiences in kitchens around the planet. 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
1: 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This is Sunset Sessions with me, Lou Dog. I'm here every Saturday, 4 till 6, and let me tell you, I am having a blast. This is my 6th week behind the mic. And I have to say that last week, I lived off the set and the time that we all shared with one another last week. I'm hoping to do the same. I've got quite a mix of tracks. Ari Stavros, I hope you tuned in, mate. I've got a couple of your recommendations on my list. Apparently, they were tracks that they played in the clubs when you were a lad. I wouldn't know. I don't think I was born. Okay, Love Like This, it's the original mix by Kant.

Great track there. Music is The Answer by Jesus Fernandez, Carl 8, and Andrea Monta. Okay, playing behind us, we've got Lovebirds featuring Steve Downs with I Want You In My Soul. It's quite a long track, so I'm going to do some of my jobs. And the first one is to tell you about live traffic, anything that's happening. So Katoomba on the Great Western Highway at Orient Street, there's a hazard, there's some debris on the road. Mount Victoria, Great Western Highway at Victoria Pass, there's some emergency road work. I think we all know about that. Hawkesbury Heights, Hawkesbury Road between Booker Road and Springwood Road. There's some scheduled road work, Friday the 12th of June to Friday the 19th. Lithgow, Shifley Road between Lithgow and Bell. There's some scheduled road work, 7th of April 2026 until the 30th of June 2026. Lithgow-Bell, Chifley Road between Main Street and Darling Causeway. There's some line marking, 2nd of May to the 1st of July. Springwood, Great Western Highway between Boland Avenue and Mount Street. There's some scheduled roadwork maintenance. That is due to finish around the 19th of June. Mount Tomar, Bell's Line of Road between Mount Tomar and Bell. There's some roadwork there. Tuesday the 9th of June to Thursday the 9th of June. And Glenbrook, Great Western Highway between Glenbrook and Falconbridge. There is some roadwork resurfacing and that is due to finish around the 11th of July. Now, if we look at the train lines and some travel updates, some alerts, track work. Some buses will replace trains between Lithgow and Penrith starting mid-June. So I recommend that you jump onto the transportnewsouthwales.info website and check it out yourself if you do catch the train. And there is some track work on the 14th of June. From 9:30 a.m. till 5 p.m. and that's the trains between Lithgow and Katoomba. Okay, let's get back to listening to some music. Want You In My Soul, by the Lovebirds, Steve Downs. Thank you to my gorgeous wife for tuning in, my adorable mother, Carol. Thanks for everything that you've been doing for me over the past couple of weeks. And Tracy Lowe, I've got a guest staying at our house.

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0: 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I'm here every Saturday, 4 until 6 p.m., 89.1 FM, Radio Blue Mountains. We just had In My Life by Shaz and Michael Robinson. And coming up now by the lovely Gregory Porter and Claptone is Liquid Spirit.
1: Unreroute the rivers, let the damned water beat. 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

going to change the mood a little bit here for us folks. Finn Bassan and Gundelach with When It Rains. Slow it down just a little bit. Move away from that pop music.

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I have got a drum and bass track coming up dedicated to you and your wrist.

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Let me give you some weather for the next couple of days, folks. Tomorrow, low of 3, high of 14. Monday, a low of 3, a high of 14. And Tuesday, a low of 6 and a high of 15, with 70% of the area due for about a mil of rain. And when I say the area, that's mid-mountains, Katoomba weather for the next 3 days. We were just listening to When It Rains by Finbasson and Gunlak. And coming up next by DJ Dynamic, I've got On and On. It's a great little number. I hope you enjoy it. After that, we're going to listen to Teardrop by Hannah Boleyn, Friction and Subsonic. And that track is dedicated to DJ Brenz, who is our vice president and has unfortunately injured himself. It was a football accident and he has injured himself. So that is a little bit of drum and bass dedicated to him. So coming up next, On and On, DJ Dynamic.

Carol! Carol! Carol! Go to the toilet now. Next one's not for you. I don't think it'll be your cup of tea, love. I think now's time for you to go for a wee.

That one was for you, Brent. Coming up next, I've got a couple of gorgeous little tracks. Move Fast by Matt Again and Bubbling by Dennis Cruz and Patrick Luna. They're tracking quite high on the Deep House charts. So here we go. Move Fast.

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Now, you've heard me say it once, I'll say it again. I am a fan of a recommendation. This is not just about me, this radio slot that I have, this Sunset Sessions. It's about playing music that you folks enjoy too. So please feel free to let me know what you'd like me to play. And if I can get my mitts on it, I will play it for you. 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
1: 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I'm Lou Dog. I'm here every Saturday, 4 till 6, and I play you music that I love and also music that you love. So anyone that has any recommendations, please reach out. I need to organize myself an Instagram page because I'm not going to give out my number, I don't think, across the airwaves. I'm not too confident yet on that, Axel. Maybe you can give me a bit of advice. But anyway, that was a fab recommendation from Ari and People, One Night in Heaven. Moving on next, we have Hugel with Moving to the Sun. Moving to the Sun, Hugel, Emil, Angel, and Ultra Nate.

0: sun.
1: Oof, just not long enough, that one for me. Moving on now, we've got Sea Lion Women by Nina Simone and Mocha. I hope you're having a great time. I am. I'm enjoying hanging out every Saturday 4 till 6. Sunset Sessions, Lou Dog.

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Whether you're winding down after a long week or catching up with friends, this is your new go-to Friday ritual in the mountains. The Fairmont Resort is a proud station sponsor.

belter that one was. Now, let me just concentrate before I play my next track. Let me just light tea. There's a bit of a story to it. I want to share it with you. So last week, the show last week, I kind of went back in time. My mum's here from the UK. So I was thinking, you know, a little bit about school and like my first experience in a nightclub. And I played Ebenezer Good. I don't know if you remember that by The Shaman. I played that last week. Absolute banger it was. So much so that while the show was going and, you know, I'm behind the decks here and I'm doing all the things, my lovely friend Brooke sends me a message. "I love a British talking track," she wrote. "Always wins." And then next message was, "Oofed, this is giving me fanny flutters." So this one is for you, Brooke.

bit of traffic for you. Save your ears, Mum. How thoughtful am I? Okay, Mount Victoria, Great Western Highway at Victoria Pass. There's the road damage that we all know about. Hawkesbury Heights, Hawkesbury Road between Booker Road and Springwood Road. There's some scheduled roadworks the 12th of June to Friday the 19th. Lithgow, Shifley Road between Lithgow and Bell. There's some scheduled roadworks. That's due to finish on the 30th of June. Lithgow and Bell, Shifley Road between Main Street and Darling Causeway. Some roadwork line marking that's due to finish on Wednesday, the 1st of July. Springwood, Great Western Highway between Boland Avenue and Mount Street. There's some scheduled roadwork maintenance due to finish on the 19th of June. Mount Tomar, Bell Lines of Road. Mount Tomar and Bell, there's some scheduled roadwork there due to finish on the 9th of June. Oberon, Duck Molloy Road near Titania Road. There is some scheduled road work that is due to finish on the 3rd of July. Glenbrook, Great Western Highway between Glenbrook and Falconbridge. They're resurfacing the road and that should be done by the 11th of June. Moving over to the public transport, we have got a service alert for Bexley North, Kingsgrove and Lissaro. Track work, buses replace trains between Lithgow and Katoomba, 14th of June, 9:30 a.m. and that finishes on 5 p.m. the same day. And there is some track work, buses will be replacing trains between Lithgow and Penrith towards the end of June. If you catch that train, I recommend you jump on transportnewsouthwales.info.

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my mixing was pretty good then. I think I just got a little bit too confident, a little bit too cocky behind the decks. Fabulous track there, Born Slippy, dedicated to Brooke by Underworld, made famous by the fantastic movie Train Spotting. Changing tack completely, we're going for something really groovy, an old favourite, gets everyone on the dance floor. Certainly in the crew that I hang out with, it is Groove Armada and it is super stylin'.

I absolutely love Groove Armada. I don't think I've had a show yet where I haven't played a track. And if I haven't done that, then that's weird, and I will continue to play a Groove Armada track from now on. That was the fantastic Super Styling by Groove Armada. Coming up next, we've got Too Cool to Be Careless by Pausa and Return to Bebo by Barry Can't Swim. I believe he's Scottish. I think with a name like Barry Can't Swim, that makes sense. Do you know Cam? I don't know. You tell me. And then we've got Return to Bebo by Barry Can't Swim. Fabulous DJ. Check out some of his sets on YouTube.

to a couple of people, and I don't know why I want to sound like Mrs. Doubtfire, but we've got Anton the Prowler and Frank Waldo Frozen Shoulder. G'day, thanks for tuning in.

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So we've basically got 12 minutes of just tunes. 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My name's Lou Dog. This is Sunset Sessions. I'm here every Saturday, 4 until 6. Let's play some music. This is Smiling Faces by one of my favorite DJs, Kellekind.

about local business so much. Let me share with you. I've had and owned 4 businesses over 20 years here in Australia, and I tell you, times are tough at the moment. I've survived COVID. I've survived lots of different things, competition, lots of stuff. It's really important that we support local business more so now. So if you have the chance and the opportunity, please spend your money with our local businesses.

recently. I'm in between jobs. I don't know whether I should go work for myself again, or you know, whether I stay in the corporate world, or to, you know, go work for the government. And the one thing that really worries me about, you know, kind of going and working for myself is the state of the economy. So what can I do about that to support it? And that is just to spend my money locally. So be that a cafe, be that the butcher, be that the florist, be that the pub. I mean, I don't drink alcohol, but at dinner last night, I was talking to Brooke about not going to a pub because I don't drink, but I can go to the pub and enjoy a schnitzel. I think it's time that we all, just dug deep and supported and made sure that we cultivate and protect what's really important to us, and

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This village culture and community for me is really, really important. I feel very proud to be a part of it, and I'm going to do everything

0: how can I talk about my times during COVID without finding a track that reminds me of that time. Coming up next is a track that reminds me of that time very much by Fred Again and the Blessed Madonna, and that is Maria We've Lost Dancing. Reminds me very much of dancing in my kitchen, making soup, packing large meals. Those times were very tough. So ensure that you look after your small businesses while times are tough now. We've lost dancing.
1: This year we've had to lose our space. We've lost dancing. All these things that we took for granted.

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Sunset Sessions with me, Lou Dog, here at Radio Blue Mountains 89.1 FM. I'm here every Saturday 4 until 6. Thank you for hanging out with me tonight. I have had a fantastic time. Please remember, if you've got any recommendations, any of my pals, please do let me know. I like to play what you want to hear as well as what I think you would like to hear. This is a little joint adventure. Thanks again to my gorgeous mum, who is over from the UK to help me out at the moment, get me back into the swing of being myself. And I think 2 weeks in of you being here, mum, I think I'm doing pretty well. Thanks again, folks, for tuning in. This is Radio Blue Mountains 89.1 FM, Sunset Sessions with me.

this year we've had to lose our space, we've lost dancing. We've lost the hugs with friends and people that we loved, all these things that we took for granted. We've lost dancing. We've lost dancing. If I can live through this next 6 months, we've lost dancing. Day by day. We've lost dancing. If I can live through this, we've lost dancing. What comes next will be marvelous.

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2: 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Hi, I'm your co-host, Pat Mitchell Worley.
1: What? Whoa, Pat, you sound strange. Are you sure? Are you okay?
2: Do you believe that? Oh, no, I'm not Pat Mitchell Worley, although I do know her. I am Steve Selvidge.
1: Hey, Steve.
3: Hey, Steve.
1: You were a pretty convincing Pat, but there's no replacing Pat.
2: No, there's. They broke the mold with Pat.
1: Today we're bringing you a very special performance from Dixon Gallery and Gardens Art on Fire event with a performance from Alice Hazen and the Blaze.

0: Darug man. We share country up here in the Blue Mountains. Budgery Mullen Will. That's good morning in our local Darug language. My name is Lex Dad and I'm a local Darug man. We share country up here in the Blue Mountains with the Gundungurra people. I'd like to pay respects to our elders, both past and present. I'd like to pay respects to our young people who are emerging elders. I'd like to pay respects to Pamawiyunga, Mother Earth, and Father Sky, Biami. And I say in our local Darug language, Warami Miriga Darug Nyura. Welcome, friends, to Darug country and Yanana Budri Gumara. May we all walk with good spirit, with patience, humility, and respect for one another. Didjirigora, and thank you.
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0: The Fabulous Carpenters for your Sunday morning here on Radio Blue Mountains, off that tremendous album, A Song For You. That was Won't Last A Day Without You. Good morning. Welcome to the Sunday View. First one for a little while. I've been away and I'm going to be here off and on over the next few weeks. So if you're lucky enough to catch me, that's good. If not, I'll be back very shortly. Time is, what is it? It's coming up to 20 past 8 here on your Sunday morning. Thank you for joining me. We've had a good start today. What did we have in there? We had U2 with Beautiful Day. And we had the Boo Radleys with Wake Up Boo as well. I think that's all we've played so far this morning. Hope you're having a fabulous day. If you're visiting us this weekend for the long weekend, the King Charles III's birthday weekend, well, it's not his birthday, but we celebrate it now for some particular reason, like the Queen's birthday as well. Alrighty, let's have a look. What do we got for you? 20 past 8. Let's have a look at the local weather situation. And currently in Katoomba it's 6.2 degrees, although the feel-like temperature is 3. Humidity is at 82%. The wind is east-northeast, 9 kilometres with 14 kilometre per hour gusts. Very little rain to talk about in the last 24 hours. Today, a mostly sunny day. Going to get to a top of 14 degrees. For the Central Tablelands, area of frost and a chance of fog in the morning, then sunny afternoon and light winds, only a very slight chance of any rain. Down in Springwood, it is 6.3 degrees, the feel-like temperature is 5, a sunny day, going to get to a top of 18 degrees down that neck of the woods, and pretty much similar in Penrith. Going to get to a top of 20, currently 6.3 degrees there as well. As for the weather, minus 1.6. So Big Ed's going to be rugged up in his shed this morning. Feels like minus 3.9. Bit of frost around up in the Lithgow region. Then a nice sunny day, going to get to a top of 15 degrees. That's the weather for you. We'll come back and look at the traffic a little bit later, but first of all, let's have a listen to what Bronwyn's got to say and the community notice board for this week.
1: 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Hello, this is Bronwyn Logan with community notice board. The Blue Mountains Orchestra will present a concert on Sunday, the 7th of June at 2 in Christchurch Anglican, 14 Charles Street, Springwood. On the programme will be works by Bach, Haydn, Mozart and Mendelssohn. 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The annual Bent Art Exhibition will run from Saturday the 6th to the 13th of June at the Rex Livingston Gallery, 182 Katoomba Street. For details about the several Bent Art activities held over the week, go to bentart.com.au. The Woody Weed Wander Bush Care Group meets on the first Friday of the month. 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The Blackheath Makers Market is held on the 1st and 4th Saturdays of the month from 9 at the Blackheath RSL Hall on the corner of Station and Bandara Streets. There is a large variety of handcrafted items. 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
0: Indeed it is. Here are the Blue Tones, Solomon Bites the Worm. Let's get you movin'.

0: That was the Blue Tones with Solomon Bites the Worm. 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
1: 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They also have a food trailer visiting multiple breweries around the way. 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
0: Yes, so make sure you pop down and support the people that support Radio Blue Mountains, 8 Things, down there in Katoomba. It was 12 years ago yesterday that we lost Doc Neeson. What a front man he was, wasn't he? And it'll always be remembered. Here's a track that I particularly like from the Angels featuring Doc. This is My Light Will Shine. Rock in peace, Doc.

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2: The Angels, My Light Will Shine. What a beautiful song that is, isn't it? That's just celebrating Doc Neeson's life there. Passed away 12 years ago yesterday. The Angels are currently on tour. And check out their website, The Angels Official, for the dates. It's a big tour that's travelling the country celebrating 50 years of Am I Ever Gonna See Your Face Again? And I'll let you fill in the blanks. All right, Mountain High Pies. Yeah, they've been supporters of Radio Blue Mountains for years. So get on down there and support them so they can continue to support Radio Blue Mountains. All right, what have we got now? Let's have a listen to some old Bee Gees. I think we're going to go back to about 1968. And this is a mono recording. And it's called I Started a Joke. Some sort of funny noise there at the start.

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from the height of Britpop. That was Embrace, All You Good People. The time is 8:42 here on Radio Blue Mountains 89.1 with me, Steve, through to 10 o'clock this morning. I just tried to play this and it didn't work. Let me try again. This is an orchestrated Paul Weller with the jam track, English Rose. Hopefully.

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0: Thank you. Ladies and gentlemen, we've come to the end of the show.
1: Yes, we have indeed. Thank you, Steve, and the boys under the Milky Way with the George Ellis Orchestra from the Sydney Opera House. They're doing another one of those a little bit later in the year, so check that out. I've got my ticket. Take us up to the news. Let's go back to 1978. Sweet. Down at Penrith Panthers in October. Lovers Like Oxygen.

0: Sweet off their level-headed album with the smash hit Love Is Like Oxygen. As I said, you can catch them at Penrith Panthers, the latest incarnation. Rock in Peace, Brian Connolly, lead vocalist from the classic lineup. Rock in Peace, Mick Tucker, the drummer from the classic lineup. And Rock in Peace, Steve Priest, the bass player, vocalist, and backing vocalist. Did all those great little bits with Brian on stuff like Blockbuster and Ballroom Blitz. They'll be playing down at Panthers. They're a great lineup that Andy's got together. And that's on the Friday, the 20th of November.
1: Radio News. Good morning, I'm David Cameron. The US Defence Secretary Pete Hegseth has used a D-Day anniversary speech to link immigration by sea to the wartime liberation of Europe. He spoke at the American Cemetery in Normandy.
0: White Blockbuster and Ballroom Blitz. They'll be playing down at Panthers. They're a great lineup that Andy's got together. And that's on the Friday, the 20th of November.
1: Radio News. Good morning, I'm David Cameron. The US Defence Secretary Pete Hegseth has used a D-Day anniversary.

The Unanons off their brand new album Luminary with White Ships. What a fabulous band they are too. And before that we heard, kicking off the second hour, we heard from The Who with Tea and Theatre off their Endless Wire album. Time is 10 minutes past 9 here on Radio Blue Mountains. Let's have a look and see what's happening with the weather-wise. If you've just joined us, it is currently 9.2, so it's warming up nicely here in Katoomba. We're going to get to a top of 14. The feel-like temperature is 6.2 degrees down in Springwood. And Penrith, it is currently 9 degrees. And they're going to get to a top of 18 in Springwood and a top of 20 in Penrith in Lithgow. It is now 1.7 degrees. The feel-like temperature is minus 0.1 of a degree. Going to get to a top of 15 degrees. Looks pretty good on the road so far. Of course, if you're heading out west, don't forget that Victoria Pass is still closed due to the emergency road work happening there, the road damage. Not sure when that's going to be opened again. Don't forget to support the businesses in Little Hartley, very important, and the top there of Mount Victoria as well. They are still running. And they're doing it tough at the moment due to this road closure. People not going down Victoria Pass and into their neck of the woods. And so please, when you head off into Lithgow, do a left-hand turn, head into Little Hartley, and check out the businesses there. Let's see, don't forget Vivid is on at the moment, so there's going to be a lot of traffic around the Circular Quay, Rocks, Bangaroo and Darling Harbour area, George Street, Hickson Road and Bridge Street. So just keep that in mind. There's no incidents to report around town, which is good news, isn't it? And as far as the travel is concerned, on the Blue Mountains line, no roadworks this weekend, so that's good news as well. There you go, it's all the local conditions for you here at 12 minutes past 9 here on Radio Blue Mountains. What did we just play? We just played The On and Ons, didn't we, off Luminary. Check that one out, it's a great album. Tune in tomorrow from 4 o'clock as I present Sounds from the Underground. Thank you very much to Trevor Day, who's been sitting in for me for the last month or so, as I've been away attending to family stuff down the south coast. And hopefully I'll be able to be a bit more regular coming up in the near future. Ringo Starr has a new album out. It's called Long, Long Road. And Paul McCartney has one out too called The Boys from Dungeon Lane. Let's have a listen to something off the Ringo album. This is the title track. This is Long, Long Road.

0: couple of Beatles duetting there with on Home to Us off the new Paul McCartney album, The Boys from Dungeon Lane. And before that, we heard Ringo with Long, Long Road off his new album. Alrighty. Moving right along.
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0: Indeed, plenty to see down there at the Edge today. If you fancy catching a movie, you got the Christophers starting at 9:50 this morning. That he's in that year, McKellen and Michaela Cole. So check that one out. 9:50 and 4:20 today down there at the Edge. Also, Masters of the Universe. Another one of those, legendary franchise, and another epic live action adventure. First one is showing at 11 o'clock in the big cinema. Then we've got 1:30, 6:30, and 8:50 later on tonight. Scary movie. Don't know if I like scary movies. 1:50, 6:45 in the big cinema, and 9:20 this evening. The amazing, Digital Circus, the last act. That is on at 4 and 6:10. Backrooms at 2:20, 7:10 and 9:30. Power Ballad. That's on at 4:40. Star Wars: The Mandalorian and Grogu. That's on at 10:30. 4 o'clock in the big cinema. And 8:15 tonight. The Sheep Detectives. One for the kids there, I'd imagine. It's a witty new breed of mystery. George Hugh Jackman is a shepherd who reads detective novels to his beloved sheep every night, assuming they don't understand. Well, obviously they do. 12 o'clock, The Devil Wears Prada 2, that's on at 11. And Michael, about Michael Jackson, is on at 1:15, so plenty to see there at the Edge. If you fancy a quiet day or a quiet morning, quiet afternoon, watching a movie. All right, 9:23 here on Radio Blue Mountains. Let's have a listen to some Blur.

That was Kilby and Kennedy, Steve Kilby and Martin Kennedy, off their brand new album. And the track there was called, Things We Did on Earth. And the track there was Serafina, which is the single off the album. All right, let's have a listen to Asteroid Number 4 from the US. And let's have a listen to Underworld. A little bit of psych rock for your Sunday morning.

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Our friends of Radio Blue Mountains, that was the Autumn Hearts with Mr. Sunshine, title track from their latest album. Great band. They played a gig up there in Maitland on the weekend with the On and Ons, so that would have been a good gig. That's it for me. I'll be back tomorrow between 4 and 6 for Sounds from the Underground. Then if I can get some information together, I'll be doing Roundball Roundup. In the meantime, to take us out to the 10 o'clock news, Champagne Supernova Oasis, the Brendan Lynch mix. Thank you for joining me. Have a great day.